hopefully she's downstairs. I'm not quite sure. That was by Go Jerry. Somebody Stole My Wife from 1971 off the fabulous live album Electronically Tested. Greetings all. Welcome along. Chris Morgan here on Radio Mi Amigo. It's another hour of fun album music. Well, some of it's fun anyway. Some of it's quite serious, as we shall discover as we go along. Up next, it's George.

Paris on Tour, Brackets Express. That's the first track on the George Harrison album from 1974. What a dark horse. I made a bit of a change from him singing, I suppose. I kind of like it like that, really.

Well, hopefully you liked it like that. So that was a 1965 album track, I Like It Like That, came from The Miracles. And we'll roll on quite a few years because I like to bounce around, don't like to stay in one place for too long. We'll move on to 1977, John Lodge, album Natural Avenue, Say You Love Me.

John Lodge on that one. It was a 77 album called Natural Avenue, as I said. Say You Love Me, that guitar, so familiar. It always reminds me, though, I have to say, War of the Worlds, but I won't be playing that because I'm sat here on my own in the dark, you know, and it all gets a bit too scary for me.

Well, that has to be one of Pop's biggest mysteries. Why that, when released as a single, never got high, almost number one in the charts, 1968. But it started out life on the Nirvana, the original UK Nirvana, I hasten to add, album All of Us. And I'm sure you can find it in lots of other places. Well worth listening to again and again, if for nothing else, at least for the fabulous phasing in the middle. Here's Alan Baum from 1970. It's Wanted Man off his album Listen.

Alan Baum set on that one, 1970, as I said, the album Listen. And that was Wanted Man. Well, if there's anything you want, you can always drop us a line. You know, I'll give you the details about emailing a bit later on. In fact, in about 2 records' time. And here's the first of them.

Humble Pie on that one. Get Down to It. That was on the Eat It album, which came out in 1973, long after they had sort of gone their own ways. But hey, great music just hangs around. I mentioned scary stuff. This one might do it.

There we are. That's a group known as the Marquettes, who ran in 1964 with that. It was off an album with the same name as the title of that tune, and if you can't quite remember, it's Out of Limits, because the outer limits and all that. I still remember, I can't quite put my finger on it at the moment, there was one that made me really scared when I was a youngster, but I guess at my age you weren't supposed to do that, you're supposed to be in bed, but that never happened. Did promise you the email address. Well, two ways to do it really. You can go to your old computery thing and type in a message and then email it to studio@lv18radio.uk, studio@lv18radio.uk. But if you're on the computer and you've got the website up, which you most probably have to listen to this, then if you scroll down a bit, you'll see there's a form you can fill in, and once you've typed in your messages, press send, and hey ho, away it goes. So no excuses not to send a message. Nice to hear from you. Lovely to get some suggestions. I'll be honest about that one. So give it a go.

definitely a pirate radio sounding sort of record, I always think, mainly because that's what I was listening to back in the middle of the 70s when that was around. Doobie Brothers, Taking It to the Street, name of the album, and of course the name of the track as well. Now, I mentioned my wife a bit earlier on downstairs. She brings me cups of tea from time to time, which is rather nice. And I thought we ought to play a record for her. But of course, I don't use her name very much. I use the name that the grandchildren use, and that's Granny.

Cat Stevens from the 67 album Matthew and Son. That was Granny. I don't think she's quite had to deal with that one yet, but I do know that if any of the grandchildren have boyfriends or girlfriends, they don't dare bring them before Granddad. I can't think why. I'm such a nice person. I would never be mean or horrible or sarcastic. Moving on, this is Brian Nelson's Red Noise.

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Big Bill Nelson's Red Noise and Don't Touch Me. Aim Electric off his 79, or their 79 album, I should say, Sound on Sound. And how about this for a sound? We're going silly in 1972 with the Bonzo Dog Doodah Band. This is King of Scurf. Remember that stuff?

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The Bonzo Dog Doodah Band, King of Scurf, taken off the 72 album Let's Make Up and Be Friendly. Oh, Scurf and everything that went with it. I used to have to wear school collars, I'm sure you remember, and they were always dirty. Mother used to say to me, good grief, so you get run over by a bus, and have you got clean underwear on and all that? Time for a bit of a...

There we are then. That is Kate and Anna McGarrigle off a 75 album on the same name. And I'm not even going to go pretend that I could pronounce what they've just sung, except I know it's in French. So I hope that's enough explanation for you. So sad I didn't really do French very well at school.

There we are, The Who are off the 66 album. A quick one, So Sad About Us. Well, the sad thing is, I'm almost out of time. If you're going out at the top of the hour, you've got about 9 minutes left. So be warned on that one. I'm going to squeeze in at least two more records. Starting with Kate Bush from The Kick Inside, Oh, To Be In Love.

0: Lovely, lovely stuff. That's Kate Bush, Show to Be in Love. Well, oh, to be here for another hour, but unfortunately the time has beaten me once again. I hope you've enjoyed the music. As always, I'll be back at some point. Do check out the website if you want to know where and when. Could be albums, could be singles. I'm going to leave you with a bit of a poser. Simply, who's this?
1: Sun is rising fast. I must be

Emerson, Lake and Palmer, Carnival 9, brackets, first impression, comma, part 2, close brackets. But don't panic. We won't be testing you on that. You don't need to take notes. You just need to enjoy the music. And indeed, we have music for you to enjoy. It's Ian Chambers with you on the totally awesome Radio Mi Amigo from the equally awesome Lightship LV18, just off Aridge. Hello there.

0: 'Twas 1976, 'twas the Turnstiles album for Billy Joel and Prelude, Angry Young Man. Year before, Wings had the dilemma of how do you follow up a huge album like Band on the Run? The answer? Venus and Mars.
1: Well, I was talking last night

Wings with Magneto and Titanium Man and the Stranglers, taking it nice and sleazy. And Roy has a question for you.

The Faces, Pool Hall Richard. Before that, Wizard, Are You Ready to Rock? Well, we're trying to rock it out a little bit here on Radio Mi Amigo. 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

This is your poorly paid continuity announcer here to remind you that the Ian Chambers Show really, really, really rocks.

From 1966, the Spencer Davis Group, and Gimme Some Lovin'. Before that, Maverick Man's Earth Band and Joy Bringer with a little bit of help from Gustav Holst. Right, get your leathers on. We're going motorbiking with Chris Spedding.

Spencer Davis Group and Gimme Some Loving and Sham 69 the Hersham Boys pretending they were from the rough old East End of London. Nah, mate, they were from Surrey. Posh boys from Surrey, but don't tell anyone. You look it up. I think we need to wander back to the 50s. You coming with me? Yeah, let's do it. Oh, yeah.

two Chuck Berry songs. First we had You Never Can Tell by the man himself, and then the wonderful Steve Gibbons Band and their version of Chuck's song Two Lane. Now, in case we haven't quite rocked all your socks off here at Radio Mi Amigo, let me chuck some Jimmy in.

It's Ian Chambers on Radio Mi Amigo with Hey Joe by Jimi Hendrix. And following that, we got Boomtown Rats, Mary of the Fourth Form.

Welcome along to the Rick Marks programme here on Radio Mi Amigo, where we're album tracking through the evening and the night. We started with Eddie Van Halen's Hello to Us All, and that was Eruption from Van Halen's debut album 1978. And who thought that would be followed by Van Halen and You Really Got Me? But I try and confuse you a little bit and played another rock classic, Alvin Lee singing and playing guitar with 10 Years After from Cricklewood Green 1970 and Love Like a Man. This is David Coverdale's Deep Purple from 1974 and the Stormbringer album. This is Lady Double Dealer.

0: You Are Heat from the Magician's Birthday, a 1972 album, and that was a track called Sweet Lorraine. Now, the lyrics to that have two utterly and totally different meanings, according to Uriah Heep fans. Some think it describes Lorraine as a woman who likes to get drunk, stoned, and dance at parties, while others analyse the lyrics and interpret the magic potion and cosmic playground as a metaphor for transcendence, imagination, and a shared adventure with a muse figure named Lorraine. You make your own mind up about that one. Deep Purple were before that, from Stormbringer 1974 and Lady Double Dealer. This is the sensational Alex Harvey Band, recorded live in 1977. This is the Tomahawk Kid.
1: This song was inspired by Robert Louis Stevenson, and it's the Tomahawk Kid.

one for adult trends. That was a single from Brainbox from 1969, and it's called Down Men, and that featured Jan Ackerman before he joined Focus. Before that, you had the sensational Alex Harvey Band from their live album, a 1977 track called Tomahawk Kid. This is Leonard Skinner from Second Helpings, 1974, a track I love, actually. It's called The Ballad of Curtis Lowe.

A bit of southern rock for you. We started with Leonard Skinner from Second Helpings and The Ballad of Curtis Lowe. That's another track with two versions of who Curtis Lowe is. One is that he's a composite character inspired by several musicians, including Shorty Medlock, who was Richie Medlock's grandfather. And the other is that he was a real person and that he played in the neighbourhood of Jacksonville where Leonard Skinner were bought up, and he played outside the Mulberry Market. Take your pick again which one it is. That was followed by the Allman Brothers Band there from Brothers and Sisters 1973 and Black Hearted Woman. This next track was the Moo's final single, released in 1972, which didn't chart in the UK and got to number 93 in the USA. But that's not this version. This is a version that was re-recorded by ELO back in 1976. Again, it didn't chart in the UK, but did much better in the USA, getting to number 23. This is called Do Ya. It was also the B-side of California Man.

0: Pink Floyd, 1967, and the Relics album. See Emily Plain, and that one was about a girl that Syd Barrett saw while he was asleep in the woods after taking psychedelic drugs, but nobody knows whether she was actually real or not. Now, this next song was in a big book that my mum had of stories to read to me at bedtime, and this was one of my favourites. Melanie from 1970, Alexander Beetle.
1: Beautiful people.

Steve Miliband there from 1976 and the Fly Like an Eagle album and the track The Window, and before that he heard Melanie and Alexander Beetle, and it was actually written by A.A. Milne. I didn't realise that, but Milne Estate objected to Melanie's version of that and they had to take it off the album, but they later agreed terms and it was put back on. It's time for me to go. I hope you've enjoyed the music that I played in the last hour. If so, I'd be very grateful if you could join me next week and we'll try and do it all over again, shall we? I'm going to leave you with the sound of the Velvet Underground from Loaded and Oh Sweet Nothing. For me, Rick, ta-da, you look after yourselves and you keep yourselves safe. I'll see you soon. Ta-da.

0: And Robin D taking over the next nighttime shift here on Mi Amigo. Open up with Santana, All I Ever Wanted, from Marathon, from 79. This is the Alan Parsons Project, Breakdown, from iRobot.
1: Hello.

and happiness is two turntables, a pile of albums, and a studio with the lights down low. We've got it all. Rick Springfield had an album out in 73 called Comic Book Heroes. This track, Do You Love Your Children? Love Them to Bits.

0: And Robin D's in his happy place, Radio Mi Amigo. It's the only place to be at nighttime. And in 1975, the Edgar Winter Group teamed up with Rick Derringer and brought out this album, The Edgar Winter Group with Rick Derringer. And this next track, Good Shot.
1: You'll never be alone at nighttime. Mi Amigo.

That's Tom Petty and the Heartbreakers. And from 1978, the album's called You're Gonna Get It. And that's I Need.

And you know, I rate the Eagles right up there with the Doobie Brothers as two of my favourite bands there. And this next album is one of my all-time favourite albums. It has pride of place in my collection, and I guard it with my life. The album's called The Dreamweavers from 1975. It's Gary Wright, and Love is Alive.

0: Radio Mi Amigo. Don't you just love it?
1: We do, we do. And I love that track. In fact, that's one of my Desert Island discs, if you know what I mean. Gary Wright, Love is Alive. And now it's time for our refreshment break, where we play three in a row. And I have a mug of rich roast blend, along with a sugar-coated honey-glazed donut. We're going to start off with the Edgar Winter Group On Their Own, and then it's Grand Funk Railroad, and finally, Bob Seger.
0: It's three in a row on Mi Amigo. Here we go.

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And okay, so I messed up. DJs do make mistakes, you know. We're only human. We're not robots. I always tick the box to say I'm not a robot anyway. And the mistake was the Edgar Winter group that we started with weren't just on their own, because that was another track from that album, the Edgar Winter Group with Rick Derringer from 1975. And it was Nothing Good Comes Easy. Then we moved on with Grand Funk Railroad and Rock and Roll Soul, and that came from the 1972 album Phoenix. And finally there, Bob Seger, and from Night Moves from 1976, Rock and Roll Never Forgets. It's me, Amigo Nighttime, with Robin D, and this is Golden Earring.

Ah, oh, fantastic. That's The Who and Sister Disco from Who Are You from 1978. And before that, especially for all our good friends and listeners in the Netherlands, Golden Earring and Roxanne from their album Grab It for a Second, also from 1978. Up next, This Is Stars with a Z or a Z if you're across the pond. And So Young, So Bad.

0: And that Stars So Young, So Bad comes from their album called Coliseum Rock from 1978. Now in 1977, Emerson, Lake and Palmer had an album out called Works Volume 2. And we're playing this track, Tiger in a Spotlight.
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0: And we're cutting Emerson, Lake and Palmer short there because I want to get one more in. Because that's it for yours truly,
1: Robin D.
0: And I'm going to leave you with Styx. And from Styx 2 from 73, You Need Love. We all do. And good music. Take care. Bye-bye now.

get those Josh sticks lit and just relax to the evening and overnight service of Radio Mi Amigo as we started this hour with Chris Cooper and music from the Troggs, and that was Maybe the Madman from 1968. And we're working our way through the 60s and into the 70s. Also from 1968, the Moody Blues. House of Four Doors, Part 1.

1966 and an early flirtation with psychedelia from the Hollies, and that was Crusader. Ginger Baker, Jack Bruce and Eric Clapton. A classic Cream track. This is White Room.

tremendous piece of music and a tremendous performance, but perhaps it could be improved with a full orchestra playing towards the end there. But as you probably gathered, that was a live recording from Procol Harum, and that was Wailing Stories. This is Chris Cooper on Radio Mi Amigo with music from Deep Purple, 1969, and Mandrake Root.

two from Deep Purple. First of all, we heard Mandrake Root. And what's Mandrake Root? Well, it's native to the Mediterranean, and it's one of the most storied and mysterious plants in history, steeped in myth, magic, and medicine. And then we went into When a Blind Man Cries here on Radio Mi Amigo with Chris Cooper. And if you'd like to get in touch with me or anybody here at the station, you can do so via studio@lv18radio.uk. Bruce Springsteen now as we cross the pond and hear about Jungle Land.

This night, and a magic rat drove his slick machine over the Jersey state line. Barefoot girl sitting on the hood of a Dodge, drinking warm.

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Soul engines running through a night so tender. In a bedroom locked

taking a slow ride through the night and a slow sail through the music here on board the LV18, where our studios are located in Harwich. Absolutely wonderful to have the freedom to bring all this great music to you and to make me feel good as well. Hope it's hitting the sweet spot for you just as much as it is for me. May well be our last full track on this hour of music, as it's quite a long one. Dead at Last is the title. I hope not. Mi Amigo music from RVO Speedwagon.

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One day all music will end this way, not with a bang, but with feedback. Those were the Chocolate Watch Band. Let's talk about Girls, side one, track one from their debut album on Tower Records in 1967, No Way Out. And the band themselves didn't cause too many ripples back in the day, but over the intervening years, they've certainly grown in stature and are now rightly recognised as the force of nature they truly were. You see, this is what happens when you have a bowl of alphabet soup before coming on air. Your head is full of letters and words just bursting to get out. So I'll go and give my head a bang while you have a listen to Clear Light.

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You've been hanging on to it, and I sure would like a hit.

Yes, indeed. To Bogart, and I quote, to selfishly keep, consume or monopolise something that was intended to be shared, such as food, a conversation or communal item, or as in this case, medicinal cigarettes. Those were the US band for the Fraternity of Man. And Don't Bogart Me, issued as a single in the USA on ABC Records in July 1968. But the song became a lot more famous when it was used in the Easy Rider soundtrack. Before that, it was the Blues Project and Mean Old Southern, taken from their 1967 album Live at Town Hall. But as ever, all was not as it seemed, as despite the album's name, the tracks were recorded at various live performances throughout the USA, plus some studio outtakes with overdubbed applause to create a live concert ambience, let's say. Yeah, fooled again, folks. Right, way back at the beginning, it was Clear Light and Black Roses, a single out in Elektra in 1967, and also the opening track from their debut album. Right, so if you haven't guessed already, this is the Garden of Unearthly Delights with your tie-dye tour guide, Paul Windsor, here on the overnight service of Radio Mi Amigo, broadcasting from the light vessel LV18 mod here in Harwich Harbour in the UK. Right, time for me to pipe down, I think, and play some more music. Here's the Birds and Going Back.

Yeah, a lovely slice of folk rock there. Those were the Grassroots and Lollipop Train. You Never Had It So Good from their album Where Were You When I Needed You, out on Dunhill Records in the US in 1966. Bob Dylan was also in there with Fourth Time Around. That's from his album Blonde on Blonde, another great 1966 release. And we started with the Byrds from 1967 with a wonderful Jerry Goffin Carole King song, Going Back. Yeah, right, next up are the Moody Blues with a single from May 1967, with the band seemingly heading in a new direction just 6 months before Days of Future Past was released. This is Fly Me High.

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That's just gorgeous, don't you think? I never tire of hearing that. Such a lovely, dreamy song. Those were Fleetwood Mac and Dragonfly, a 1971 release on Reprise Records. And also from 71, it was the Edgar Broughton Band and Hotel Room, a single out on Harvest Records. And from 1967, the Moody Blues and Fly Me High. Yeah, great stuff. Right, so we are around about halfway round the Garden of Unearthly Delight. Still lots to see and hear, like this little gem. These are UK band Turquoise and Woodstock. But no, not the Joni Mitchell song of that name. Totally different, as you will hear.

as it gets towards the morning hours, I'm part of it all. And I'm begging you, my friends, not to come near me no more.

Right, so there's one you likely never heard before. Not an unusual occurrence around here, I'll grant you. But from Zurich, Switzerland, that was Mother Sunday and Midnight Graveyard from 1971 on Moon Records. And also in there were John's Children, with a track that was issued twice within the space of a couple of months. The one we just played was Remember Thomas Beckett from May 67, and then it cropped up a second time a couple of months later, slightly rewritten and retitled Come and Play With Me in the Garden, which John Peel played quite frequently on Radio London at the time. Back at the beginning, it was Turquoise with their late 1968 release on Decca. That was Woodstock. Now, of course, Neil Young played on the more well-known version of Woodstock as written by Joni Mitchell, and, well, we don't need much of an excuse to play some Neil Young. So here he is, along with Crazy Horse and Cinnamon Girl.

Okay, yeah, well, the smell of incense ends abruptly, I guess. Those were the West Coast Pop Art Experimental Band from their Reprise album, Volume 2, from late 67, Smell of Incense. Before that, it was Peter Fonda, which has to be said is a great version of Donovan's Catch the Wind, a 1967 release in the US on Chizza Records. I think that's how it's pronounced, C-H-I-S-A, Chizza. Right, we started with Neil Young and Crazy Horse and Cinnamon Girl from his 1969 album, Everybody Knows This Is Nowhere. And here we are back at the gates after our wander around the Garden of Unearthly Delights. Hope you enjoyed the sights and sounds within. With much more to come, either on a Tuesday, Wednesday, Thursday or a Saturday night, 12 midnight UK time, or as many nights as you can possibly manage. We'll be here to welcome you with open arms and open ears. To finish, from California, these are Glass Family from 1967 and Teenage Rebellion, sounding just like a record would do, smeared in peanut butter. But we don't let things like that get on our way. It still deserves to be heard. But from me, Paul Windsor, see ya.

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1: 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A monster leaving behind a trail of death and destruction.
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0: Funky. That is the Ohio Players' Love Roller Coaster. 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

0: playing the music of Neil Diamond, John Congas, and the Hollies. Oh, and Slade for good measure.
1: This portion of the show is being brought to you by Ed's Unidirectional Elevators. Remember, Ed's Elevators will never let you down.

0: That was the Righteous Brothers and Little Latin Loopy Loo. And before that, it was Slade, Goodbye to Jay.
1: Me and the girl.
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0: Wow, one of the best soul singers ever. That's Madeleine Bell, she of Blue Mink and Caroline, the Sound of the Nation fame. That's Soul Time.
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in the words of my producer Harvey, an effortlessly uplifting track from their album South of the Border. That was Herb Alpert and the Tijuana Brass, of course, and Up Cherry Street. And I never had that album in my collection, but I do remember in the mid-60s, my parents were big fans of Herb, and I bought them one Christmas, the Going Places album, which had Tijuana Taxi, and I can't really think what else on it, but Zorba the Greek, that was it. That was the one my mum particularly liked, so maybe we'll dig out that album one day. Hello, it's Chris Cooper on Radio Mi Amigo for this hour, and after we've been uplifted, let's just relax.

It's a very gentle show so far, isn't it? Well, make the most of it. It may not stay like this for the whole hour. Go and have a sit down, a cup of tea, cup of coffee, whatever, and enjoy the great music from the 60s and the 70s here on Radio Me Amigo. And that one from the Moody Blues, Candle of Life, came from 1969. And what happened politically during the 60s to change the UK? Well, in 1965, the death penalty was suspended and subsequently permanently abolished. And in 1967, the Sexual Offences Act decriminalised homosexual acts in private between men over 21. And the Abortion Act legalised abortion under specific conditions. Meanwhile, in 1969, the Divorce Reform Act made irretrievable breakdown of a marriage the sole ground for divorce, making it significantly easier for unhappy couples to separate. Told you it wouldn't stay quiet forever. Sometimes one Moody Blues track is never enough. So here's a second one. This is Questions.

7, although it remained unreleased until the World of David Bowie album compilation in 1970. Yes, it was David Bowie, and his Buddhist sensibilities remained with him until his death in 2016. Wow, already a long time ago. It's Chris Cooper presenting the music on Radio Mi Amigo, and it's a bit of a Noah's Ark this hour because we're taking things two by two. We had two by the Moody Blues, and we're now going to have two by David Bowie. Well, we had one of them, and this is the other.

office still finds it a nice thing to do to lie about nude in the sand, drawing pictures of mountains that look like bumps and thrashing the air.

It's the Mi Amigo daytime service. Although I think producer Harvey ought to move over with me to the nighttime service as well, as he comes up with tracks like that one from 1968. It was Jefferson Airplane, written by vocalist Grace Slick, and it was the opening track from their Crown of Creation LP, which is one of San Francisco's finest outfits.

John Lennon originally titled the song Hey Bullfrog, but it became Hey Bulldog. For the Beatles in 1966, the year that Lennon declared that the Beatles were more popular than Jesus. Well, by 1970, the Beatles were going their separate ways. And here's John Lennon.

bit of instant karma on Radio Mi Amigo from the Floating Palace in Harwich. Good old watery wireless playing music from John Lennon, and also going off in a different direction now with the Turtles.

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Three Dog Night. That was, what, 1970? Yeah, just about linking together the 60s and the 70s.

the Philistines his soldiers to save. 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Puts the Pied Pipers in prison and fattens the slaves. Then sends them out to the jungle. Gypsy Davy with a blowtorch, he burns out their camps. 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

Dylan, of course, 1965 there, with the Tombstone Blues, and note Mike Bloomfield's superb stinging Telecaster attack throughout. Right, let's go to The Who and the quartet's powerhouse rhythm section are clearly firing on all cylinders here on this track and making a glorious din. It's Run, Run, Run.

Run, run, run. That's what I've got to do. My hour is up. My thanks to producer Harvey for his selections this hour. We're going to stay with the 60s and play out with this great 66 hit from Stevie Wonder.

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And Randy and the Rainbows and Denise, hello and welcome into today's Endless Summer Show here on LV18 Radio Mi Amigo. It's myself, Steve, for the next hour or so. On the tidy side, but I'm more or less hanging on. Penultimate show in this sequence for this summer. Sunshine and reggae works every time, doesn't it? Here we go.

Hot Philadelphia hit from First Choice, Armed and Extremely Dangerous, and an ultimate summer hit from the Beach Boys, Help Me Rhonda. The Endless Summer, every other track is a summer hit. Here's one from 1973, Mungo Jerry. All right, all right, and all right again. You all right this morning? All right then.

0: one of many reasons why Canadians are declared marvellous. Gordon Lightfoot and Sundown. Summer hit here in the Endless Summer on LB18 Radio Mi Amigo. Myself, Steve, playing the tunes for you this morning or this afternoon, depending on which time of day it is. You just happen to be listening. Oh, let's rock and roll.
1: 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I'll come in.

0: J-Mo Thomas and I Spy for the DTI, preceded by the Beatles and Day Tripper. This is not a commercial, it's a historic recording played for old time's sake. Take no action as a result of hearing this.
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Stevie Wonder presented it, presented for you today by Stevie Average on LB18 Radio, Mi Amigo. I was made to love her, and should we do this? Yes, let's do this. Yes, it's a summer hit, but a little bit gloomy and threatening. And the house of the rising sun, the animals.

0: The Icy Brothers and Summer Breeze and Grand Funk Railroad. Doing the locomotion. Massive hit for them back in 75. Now, that's not the original version, obviously. Little Eva had the big hit version of it in the days before offshore radio here in the United Kingdom, which would have meant it qualified for this show had I been doing it right now.
1: Before offshore.
0: That's on 7 o'clock on Monday evenings and repeated during the week, so whatever you do, don't miss it, because we'll be playing stuff like this. I'm going to-

Classic before offshore track there from Lonnie Donegan and Pika Bailey Cotton. But we're all about the summer hits on The Endless Summer, and this is an absolute beauty. Picked from the very flowers in the garden. LV18 Radio Mi Amigo plays the flower pot, men, and let's go to San Francisco. Or even just out of the park around the corner, why not?

0: Summer AM Radio Gold, Flowerpot Man, and let's go to San Francisco. And this next one comes to you from the Department of You'll Be Lucky, Mate. Rare Bird and Sympathy, and the one after this, I warn you now, is Terminal.
1: Now when you climb

Motors and Airport. Well, I told you it was Terminal. And that's just about takes it for this week. Thank you so much for your company. This is the penultimate Endless Summer Show, which, do you know what, means the next week's going to be the last one as well in this particular sequence. After that, we'll return to normal, whatever passes for normal anyway. And yeah, I'd like to thank you so much for your company. If you want to get in touch with me, you can get in touch with me at steve.jenner.104 on the Facebook if you want to send me a Facebook message, or you can email me through this here radio station, LB18 Radio Mi Amigo. Do keep it here and do have a great rest of the week. I'll talk to you later and I'll say ta-ra.

0: 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Music.
1: Hello, my name's Robin D, and I've got another hour of great oldies here for you on Radio Mi Amigo. Opened up with Chain of Fools, Aretha Franklin, from 1967. Right now, it's the chairman of the board, Finders Keepers.

And that's Galloping Home from Dennis King and the South Bank Orchestra, and that was the original theme from Black Beauty. And right now it's the Osmonds, and this is Going Home. They're not galloping, they're just going at a gentle pace. Oh, really?

0: Radio Mi Amigo. Don't you just love it?
1: Oh, we do, we do. And I just love that song. Good tune. That's Goodbye Is Just Another Word from the New Seekers from 1973. Moving on with the Jackson 5. And this is Hallelujah Day.

0: Well, as I said before, and I can't remember if I said before or not, that one comes from 1973 and the Jackson 5. Now, way back in 1960, they sometimes made records that only lasted for 1 minute 42 seconds. And this is one of them. Remember, remember, remember, remember,
1: remember, remember, remember, remember. Stepping back in time.
0: Yesterday. And it's the England Sisters.

And Mott the Hoople for you there. And Honolulu Boogie from 1973. And also from 1973, it's Ronnie Lane. And this is How Come on, Mi Amigo.

And how come we play all this great music? Well, we've got one of the biggest record libraries that ever there was right here on Radio Mi Amigo. All right, email address coming up. Want to get in touch? Love to hear from you. 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And that'll get straight to us.

0: Well, it it seems like most of the records we're playing on the show today all come from 1973. That's just the way it works out, you know. It's not chosen by a computer, it's chosen by a human being. Me? A computer couldn't even do that. That's Mud there, and Hypnosis from, of course, 1973, taking us up to the official Robin D. coffee break and the coffee shop quiz. Ooh, I'm spitting feathers here. I just can't wait to get a cup of coffee and a sugar-coated honey glazed donut. Right, going to play you three in a row, give you the initials of the artists we're going to play, and see if you can guess who they are and win that famous banana, which comes from your own fruit bowl, you know. You can't say fairer than that. Right, here we go.
1: It's the

0: Get your fruit bowl at the ready.
1: It's three in a row. Guess the artist and win a banana.
0: Okay, kind of easy today. Starting off with G-O-S. And the O's got apostrophe after it. And then it's N-S and finally B-M.

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Okay, coffee break's over and the sugar-coated honey glazed donut has been duly consumed, but I have half a cup of coffee left. I like to make it last. Right, where did we go with that lot? Started off with G-O-S with an apostrophe after the O. It was, of course, Gilbert O'Sullivan and Ooh Baby. And then N-S, that was Neil Sedaka and our last song together. And finally, their great track from BM, Blue Mink, and Randy, and all of these tracks were from 1973. Right now, the late great Linda Lewis and Rock-a-Doodle-Doo. I always thought that'd be a great name for a breakfast show, you know.

And two tracks there for you from 1973. I know, it's just the way it's worked out. Linda Lewis and Rock-a-Doodle-Doo, and then the Stylistics and Rock and Roll Baby. A good description of Robin D. Bobbing about in his pram. Now, don't you just love a song with the story to it, yeah? This is Snoopy versus the Red Baron by the Hotshots.

0: And brilliant production on that record, Joe Simon, Step by Step, from 1973. And that's it from yours truly,
1: Robin D.
0: Time for me to go until we do it all over again very soon. So, gonna leave you with Junior Campbell and Sweet Illusion. You take care now. Bye-bye.

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Jackson 5, big year for them, 1970. Now got to number two here in the UK with the very young voice, of course, of Michael Jackson on the Motown label. Hey, hello, how you doing? My name's Jeff. This is Radio Mi Amigo, all 60s, all 70s. And here's Simon and Garfunkel.

That's the Commodores on Mi Amigo, and an instrumental there with, of course, Machine Gun. And before that, it was Simon and Garfunkel with Homeward Bound. And Simon, Paul Simon, wrote this song, as I think most people know now, on Widnes Railway Station, which is still around and still operated by Northern Trains. And I'm just looking at the picture of it because I quite like a station architecture. Is that something you're into? But I really like station architecture. And looking at it, actually, it reminds me of the station that I was born pretty much behind, which was a little place called Borrowash in near Derbyshire. You can go online and check out the picture of that. It's no longer there. Sadly, it was bulldozed. But as I say, Widnes Station now has is a Grade 2 listed building now, so hopefully that'll protect it. And it's a lovely, lovely old station. Anyway, I digress. This is a music radio station. This is the Bee Gees.

0: Two great songs from 1969 there for you. They're the Herman's Hermits, and that got to number two in April of 69. My Sentimental Friend Over There. Before that, the Bee Gees got to number three with Don't Forget to Remember Me. It's Radio Mi Amigo, all 60s, all 70s from the LP18, and now one from the original vinyl.
1: And now, back to the gramophone records, old boy.

0: That's Eden Kane for you right here at Radio Mi Amigo. And Forget Me Not, before that, off the original vinyl, it was Genesis in 1974. I have to say, still one of my favourite Genesis songs of all time. Some good old words in that. I'm a lawnmower. I know what I like in your wardrobe. Well, there you go. Here's a song now that I love as well. This is from John Miles, who gave us that wonderful song, Music. This is Manhattan Skyline, and I class this as a...
1: And now, another forgotten 45 from the 70s.

Always brings back memories of listening to Radio North Sea International, that one, when I hear that. Of course, Cat Stevens and Wild World, and before that, Manhattan Skyline, John Miles, and a good song, a forgotten 45 there for you. Right here, Radio Mi Amigo, where we've got the Sir Douglas Quintet to play in a moment, and Bedrocks plays next.

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1: Informatie over hoe je de LV18 kunt bezoeken. Ga naar

There's the Douglas Quintet. She's about to move right here at Radio Mi Amigo. And before that, it was Obla de Obla Da, of course, written by Lennon and McCartney, made a big hit by Marmalade. And then that one creeped into the charts as well for Bedrock. And Obla de Obla Da, a little bit of fun right here from the LV18, where we have a bit of Northern Soul now with Dean Courtney.

Chuck Wood, 7 days is too long. Dean Courtney, I'll always need you. Hey, I'm in the groove now. Let's have another. This is Lou David.

0: Hey, that's how it happens once you get in the groove. Three Northern Soul tracks. They remind you that again. I rather enjoyed that. Hope you did too. It's Radio Mi Amigo, all 60s, all 70s, right here on the LV18. And as you heard in that little promo just a moment ago, we're going to come down and visit, which would be absolutely amazing. Okay, we're going to have Brian Paul and the Tremolos in a moment or two, and a bit of Elton John after a couple of classic ads just for archive purposes, you understand.
1: F is for fox, L is for lion.
2: That's right, but F stands for fairy too, and L for liquid. That's called fairy liquid. Bring it back here, darling.
1: Is it for washing your hands?
2: No, it's for getting dishes nice and clean, with these little bubbles. But they do take care of my hands too.
1: How do they?
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1: Kind?
2: Yes, kind and gentle. So they help keep my hands soft and smooth.
1: And that's nice.
2: Of course it is. Soft hands look pretty.
1: And they feel nice. Foxes and lions are fierce, aren't they?
2: Yes, but fairy liquid's very, very gentle.
3: Now hands that do dishes can feel soft at your face with mild green fairy liquid.
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0: It was a great single. It was a brilliant album as well. Elton John and Goodbye Yellow Brick Road. Before that, Candyman, Brian Poole and the Tremolos right here. All 60s, all 70s. 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
1: One great song after another.

about David Berry. Dave Berry song from 1966. Got played a lot on the pirate stations. Such a wonderful 60s feel. That's Picture Me Gone. This is Patrick Juvet. Got a feeling. Radio Mi Amigo from the LV18. I'm Jeff. Hope you're having a great day today.

1978, he was really big on the dance floor in the pubs and clubs, but never really did much in the charts. Got to number 34 in the countdown in the autumn of 78. Hey, that's about it for the show this week. Thank you so much indeed for your company. My name's Jeff, and I hope you'll join me again when I'm back on Radio Mi Amigo. Just check out the schedule, tells you where everyone's on, and I'll look forward to listening to some of these great 60s and 70s songs again with you very, very soon. Have a fabulous time till then.

spreading peace, love and harmony on the Watery Wireless today. It's Ian Chambers here on Radio Mi Amigo. You know who that was. Can you remember who this is, though?

it was Ashton, Gardner and Dyke, who surprisingly were not a firm of solicitors, but a popular beat combo in the early 70s with that one-hit wonder, Resurrection Shuffle. Sadly, we lost both Tony Ashton and Kim Gardner within months of each other to cancer in 2001. Last we heard, drummer Roy Dyke is live and well and living in Hamburg. Now, I understand that you know a thing or two about 60s and 70s music, so I think we need to put that to the test immediately after this song, which is by Livingstone, I presume.

It's Radio Mi Amigo from the LV18 lightship here in Harwich. There's Dandy Livingstone, Suzanne, Beware of the Devil. Definitely. Now, at this point of the programme, I need to check your credentials, make sure you know your stuff as regards 60s and 70s music. Four questions, four answers in the next half hour. No need to contact us. So don't get your dinghy and come round and bang on the hull or anything. No, don't be silly. No prizes. You think we can afford prizes? So, my friend, let's go through these four questions. Question one, the Moody Blues, did they have more UK top 10 hit singles in the 60s or the 70s? So we're only counting the ones that made the top 10 in the UK singles charts. 60s or 70s? Which way are you going? 50-50 chance on that one. Number two, the final Supreme song with Diana Ross on board was Someday We'll Be Together, a hit around the cusp of the decade, 69-70. After that split, the Supremes had six more hits between then and the end of 1973. In those same 4 years, how many solo chart hits did Diana Ross have herself? 7, 9 or 12 solo chart hits for Diana Ross between 1970 and 1973. 7, 9 or 12. Question 3. The Beatles had 17 UK number ones in the 60s, but once they went their separate ways or set up their new bands, how many number ones did they have in the 1970s? In the UK, I'm looking for a number, but if you want as a little bonus, also in the States, how many number ones in the Billboard chart across the 1970s? And question four, which year did Genesis have their first UK hit single, and what was it? So the answers, we'll have those in a little while, so stay with us. This is Ian Chambers with you, and giving you some travel advice if you're headed out to the west coast of America.

if you ever find yourself having to do that one on charades, please note it was a book in 1935, it was a film in 1969, and it was a chart hit for the racing cars in 77. They shoot horses, don't they? Now, words to the wise, these next two songs could have a connection, but you'd know that anyway.

Toto, and I've a feeling we're not in Kansas anymore. There's Hold the Line. Before that, Tin Man by America. Yeah, there was a bit of a Wizard of Oz vibe going on between those two songs. I asked you proper questions earlier. Let's look at the answer to question number one. It was about the Moody Blues and their UK top 10 hits. Did they have more top 10 hits in the 60s or the 70s? Let's have a look at them. Surprisingly, they only had 3 UK top 10 hit singles across the two decades. First one, it was a chart topper in 1965 with Go Now. Second one wasn't until 1970 in question, and then 72, Nights in White Satin. So the answer is there were 3 hits, 1 in the 60s, 2 in the 70s. So the 70s won on that question. And from that question, we go to this question.

anticipated. The Moody's and Question, the Bee Gees and Children of the World. It's Ian Chambers with you here on Radio Mi Amigo, and we need more answers to questions just for fun. The Supremes question: when Diana Ross left the Supremes after their final song together, Someday We'll Be Together, the Supremes went on to have 6 more chart hits before the end of 73. How many did Diana Ross have over those same 4 years? 7, 9 or 12? What do you reckon? Well, it was 7 more hits she had by the end of 73, including Surrender.

All I really want to do is listen to the watery wireless of Radio Mi Amigo all day. And who could blame you? There's the birds, and we have more answers to more questions after we hear from Chris and Dave, who knew a thing or two about making radio jingles back in the day.

wonder if he still wears Brutus jeans. Lord David Dundas, Another Funny Honeymoon. Before that, Chris Rainbow, All Night. Two gentlemen who are responsible for some of the finest radio jingles, particularly on Capital Radio back in the 70s. But we are on Radio Mi Amigo. I'm Ian Chambers, and we have another answer to give you. Number three on your answer sheet. It was the one about the Beatles, 17 UK number one singles in the 60s. How many number ones did they have as ex-Beatles, either solo or with other people, in the 1970s? Well, if you wrote on your answer sheet two, you'd be right. There were only two. My Sweet Lord for George, Mull of Kintyre for Paul's band Wings. But in America, bonus question, how many number ones in America for the lot of them? Incredibly, it was 11. 11 number ones for all of them. They all had a number one at some point during the 70s. If you got that question wrong, we're sorry.

0: KC and the Sunshine Band and Queen of Clubs. Before that, Paul and Linda McCartney with a song which was not released as a single in the UK at all, but in America it was a single. A medley of the two songs, Uncle Albert and Admiral Halsey, topped the Billboard charts. So there you go. There's one of the 11 US number ones for the solo Beatles across the 1970s. It's Ian Chambers here for you on the LV18 Radio Mi Amigo. One more answer we need. What year did Genesis have their first UK hit single? And what was it? Can you remember? Well, it was 1974, and the song was I Know What I Like in Your Wardrobe.
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0: Funky. That is the Ohio Players' Love Roller Coaster. 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
1: This portion of the show is being brought to you by Bouncy, the paper towel that is so strong you won't be able to tear it off the roller.

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0: 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Oh, and Slade for good measure.
1: This portion of the show is being brought to you by Ed's Unidirectional Elevators. Remember, Ed's Elevators will never let you down.

0: That was the Righteous Brothers and Little Latin Loopy Lou. And before that, it was Slade, Goodbye to Jane.
1: Me and the girl.
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0: Wow, one of the best soul singers ever. That's Madeleine Bell, she of Blue Mink and Caroline, the Sound of the Nation fame. That's Soul Time.
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in the words of my producer Harvey, an effortlessly uplifting track from their album South of the Border. That was Herb Alpert and the Tijuana Brass, of course, and Up Cherry Street. And I never had that album in my collection, but I do remember in the mid-60s, my parents were big fans of Herb, and I bought them one Christmas, the Going Places album, which had Tijuana Taxi, and I can't really think what else on it, but Zorba the Greek, that was it. That was the one my mum particularly liked, so maybe we'll dig out that album one day. Hello, it's Chris Cooper on Radio Mi Amigo for this hour, and after we've been uplifted, let's just relax.

It's a very gentle show so far, isn't it? Well, make the most of it. It may not stay like this for the whole hour. Ah, go and have a sit down, a cup of tea, cup of coffee, whatever, and enjoy the great music from the 60s and the 70s here on Radio Me Amigo. And that one from the Moody Blues, Candle of Life, came from 1969. And what happened politically during the 60s to change the UK? Well, in 1965, the death penalty was suspended and subsequently permanently abolished. And in 1967, the Sexual Offences Act decriminalised homosexual acts in private between men over 21, and the Abortion Act legalised abortion under specific conditions. Meanwhile, in 1969, the Divorce Reform Act made irretrievable breakdown of a marriage the sole ground for divorce, making it significantly easier for unhappy couples to separate. Told you it wouldn't stay quiet forever. Sometimes one Moody Blues track is never enough. So here's a second one. This is Questions.

We do things a little differently on Mi Amigo. Push the musical boundaries out from our lightship, the LV18 in Harwich. We don't repeat all the top 40 songs that you hear on other oldies stations, and especially when producer Harvey is working on the 60s tracks. And that was a track recorded in 1967, although it remained unreleased until the World of David Bowie album compilation in 1970. Yes, it was David Bowie, and his Buddhist sensibilities remained with him until his death in 2016. Wow, already a long time ago. It's Chris Cooper presenting the music on Radio Mi Amigo, and it's a bit of a Noah's Ark this hour because we're taking things two by two. We had two by the Moody Blues, and we're now going to have two by David Bowie. Well, we had one of them, and this is the other.

mother still finds it a nice thing to do, to lie about nude in the sand, drawing pictures of mountains that look like bumps, and thrashing the

It's the Mi Amigo daytime service, although I think producer Harvey ought to move over with me to the nighttime service as well, as he comes up with tracks like that one from 1968. It was Jefferson Airplane, written by vocalist Grace Slick, and it was the opening track from their Crown of Creation LP, one of San Francisco's finest outfits.

John Lennon originally titled the song Hey Bullfrog, but it became Hey Bulldog. For the Beatles in 1966, the year that Lennon declared that the Beatles were more popular than Jesus. Well, by 1970, the Beatles were going their separate ways. And here's John Lennon.

bit of instant karma on Radio Mi Amigo from the Floating Palace in Harwich. Good old watery wireless playing music from John Lennon, and also going off in a different direction now with the Turtles.

bringing a bit of joy to the world. Three Dog Night. That was, what, 1970? Yeah, just about linking together the 60s and the 70s.

sends his soldiers to save. Puts jawbones on their tombstones and flatters their graves. Puts the Pied Pipers in prison and fattens the slaves. Then sends them out to the jungle. Gypsy Davy with a blowtorch, he burns out their camps. With his faithful slave Pedro behind him, he tramps. With a fantastic collection of stamps to win friends and influence his uncle.

sent flesh on the bone. Causes Galileo's math book to get thrown at Delilah, who's sitting worthlessly alone. But the tears on her cheeks are from laughter.

Dylan, of course, 1965 there, with the Tombstone Blues, and note Mike Bloomfield's superb stinging Telecaster attack throughout. Right, let's go to The Who and the quartet's powerhouse rhythm section are clearly firing on all cylinders here on this track and making a glorious din. It's Run, Run, Run.

Run, run, run. That's what I've got to do. My hour is up. My thanks to producer Harvey for his selections this hour. We're going to stay with the 60s and play out with this great 66 hit from Stevie Wonder.

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And Randy and the Rainbows and Denise, hello and welcome into today's Endless Summer Show here on LV18 Radio Mi Amigo. It's myself, Steve, for the next hour or so. And the tidy side, but I'm more or less hanging on. Penultimate show in this sequence for this summer. Sunshine and reggae works every time, doesn't it? Here we go.

Hot Philadelphia hit from First Choice, Armed and Extremely Dangerous, and an ultimate summer hit from the Beach Boys, Help Me Rhonda. The Endless Summer, every other track is a summer hit. Here's one from 1973, Mungo Jerry. All right, all right, and all right again. You all right this morning? All right then.

0: one of many reasons why Canadians are declared marvellous. Gordon Lightfoot and Sundown. Summer hits here in the Endless Summer on LB18 Radio Mi Amigo. Myself, Steve, playing the tunes for you this morning, or this afternoon, depending on which time of day it is. You just happen to be listening. Oh, that's rock and roll.
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0: J-Mo Thomas and I Spy for the DTI, preceded by the Beatles and Day Tripper. This is not a commercial, it's a historic recording played for old time's sake. Take no action as a result of hearing this.
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Stevie Wonder presented it, presented for you today by Stevie Average on LB18 Radio. Mi Amigo. How's made to love her? And should we do this? Yes, let's do this. Yes, it's a summer hit, but

0: The Icy Brothers and Summer Breeze and Grand Funk Railroad doing the Locomotion. Massive hit for them back in 75. Now, that's not the original version, obviously. Little Eva had the big hit version of it in the days before offshore radio here in the United Kingdom, which would have meant it qualified for this show had I been doing it right now.
1: Before offshore.
0: That's on 7 o'clock on Monday evenings and repeated during the week, so whatever you do, don't miss it, because we'll be playing stuff like this. I'm going to-

Classic before offshore track there from Lonnie Donegan and Pika Bailey Cotton. But we're all about the summer hits on The Endless Summer, and this is an absolute beauty. Picked from the very flowers in the garden. LV18 Radio Mi Amigo plays the Flower Pot Men, and let's go to San Francisco. Or even just out of the park around the corner, why not?

Summer AM Radio Gold, Flowerpot Men, and let's go to San Francisco. And this next one comes to you from the Department of You'll Be Lucky, Mate. Rare Bird and Sympathy, and the one after this, I warn you now, is Terminal.

Motors and airport. Well, I told you it was terminal. And that's just about takes it for this week. Thank you so much for your company. This is the penultimate Endless Summer Show, which, do you know what, means the next week's going to be the last one as well in this particular sequence. After that, we'll return to normal, whatever passes for normal anyway. And yeah, I'd like to thank you so much for your company. If you want to get in touch with me, you can get in touch with me at Steve Jenner, steve.jenner.104 on the Facebook if you want to send me a Facebook message, or you can email me through this here radio station, LB18 Radio Mi Amigo. Do keep it here and do have a great rest of the week. I'll talk to you later and I'll say ta-ra.

0: It's Robin D. Keep listening, or the nice little Tweety Bird gets it. Music.
1: Hello, my name's Robin D, and I've got another hour of great oldies here for you on Radio Mi Amigo. Opened up with Chain of Fools, Aretha Franklin, 1967. Right now, it's the chairman of the board.

That's Galloping Home from Dennis King and the South Bank Orchestra, and that was the original theme from Black Beauty. And right now it's the Osmonds, and this is Going Home. They're not galloping, they're just going at a gentle pace. Oh, really?

0: Radio Mi Amigo. Don't you just love it?
1: Oh, we do, we do. And I just love that song. Good tune. That's Goodbye Is Just Another Word from the New Seekers from 1973. Moving on with the Jackson 5. And this is Hallelujah Day.

0: Well, as I said before, and I can't remember if I said before or not, that one comes from 1973 and the Jackson 5. Now, way back in 1960, they sometimes made records that only lasted for 1 minute 42 seconds. And this is one of them. Remember, remember, remember, remember, remember,
1: remember, remember, remember this. Stepping back in time.
0: Yesterday. And it's the England Sisters.

And Mott the Hoople for you there. And Honolulu Boogie from 1973. And also from 1973, it's Ronnie Lane. And this is How Come On Me Amigo.

And how come we play all this great music? Well, we've got one of the biggest record libraries that ever there was, right here on Radio Mi Amigo. All right, email address coming up. Want to get in touch? Love to hear from you. 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And that'll get straight to us.

always brings back memories of listening to Radio North Sea International, that one, when I hear that. Of course, Cat Stevens and Wild World, and before that, Manhattan Skyline, John Miles, and a good song, a forgotten 45 there for you. Right here, Radio Mi Amigo, where we've got the Sir Douglas Quintet to play in a moment, and Bedrocks plays next.

There's the Douglas Quintet, She's About a Mover, right here at Radio Mi Amigo. And before that, it was Obla de Obla Da, of course, written by Lennon and McCartney, made a big hit by Marmalade, and then that one creeped into the charts as well for Bedrock. And Obla de Obla Da, a little bit of fun, right here from the LV18, where we have a bit of Northern Soul now with Dean Courtney.

Chuck Wood, 7 days is too long. Dean Courtney, I'll always need you. Hey, I'm in the groove now. Let's have another. This is Lou Davies.

0: Hey, that's how it happens. Once you get in the groove, three Northern Soul tracks. They remind you that again. I rather enjoyed that. Hope you did too. It's Radio Mi Amigo, all 60s, all 70s, right here on the LV18. And as you heard in that little promo just a moment ago, we're going to come down and visit, which would be absolutely amazing. Okay, we're going to have Brian Paul and the Tremolos in a moment or two, and a bit of Elton John after a couple of classic ads just for archive purposes, you understand.
1: F is for fox. L is for lion.
2: That's right, but F stands for fairy too, and L for liquid. That's called fairy liquid. Bring it back here, darling.
1: Is it for washing your hands?
2: No, it's for getting dishes nice and clean, with these little bubbles. But they do take care of my hands, too.
1: How do they?
2: Well, they're very kind.
1: Kind?
2: Yes, kind and gentle, so they help keep my hands soft and smooth.
1: And that's nice.
2: Of course it is. Soft hands look pretty.
1: And they feel nice. Foxes and lions are fierce, aren't they?
2: Yes, but fairy liquid's very, very gentle.
3: Now hands that do dishes can feel soft at your face with mild green fairy liquid.
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0: It was a great single. It was a brilliant album as well. Elton John and Goodbye Yellow Brick Road. Before that, Candyman, Brian Poole and the Tremolos right here. All 60s, all 70s. 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
1: One great song after another.

Love that David Berry, Dave Berry song from 1966. Got played a lot on the pirate stations. Such a wonderful 60s feel. That's Picture Me Gone. This is Patrick Juvet. Got a feeling. Radio Mi Amigo from the LV18. I'm Jeff. Hope you're having a great day today.

1978, it was really big on the dance floor in the pubs and clubs, but never really did much in the charts. Got to number 34 in the countdown in the autumn of 78. Hey, that's about it for the show this week. Thank you so much indeed for your company. My name's Jeff, and I hope you'll join me again when I'm back on Radio Mi Amigo. Just check out the schedule, tells you where everyone's on, and I'll look forward to listening to some of these great 60s and 70s songs again with you very, very soon. Have a fabulous time till then.

spreading peace, love and harmony on the Watery Wireless today. It's Ian Chambers here on Radio Mi Amigo. You know who that was. Can you remember who this is, though?

it was Ashton, Gardner and Dyke, who surprisingly were not a firm of solicitors, but a popular beat combo in the early 70s with that one-hit wonder, Resurrection Shuffle. Sadly, we lost both Tony Ashton and Kim Gardner within months of each other to cancer in 2001. Last we heard, drummer Roy Dyke is live and well and living in Hamburg. Now, I understand that you know a thing or two about 60s and 70s music, so I think we need to put that to the test immediately after this song, which is by Livingstone, I presume.

It's Radio Mi Amigo from the LV18 lightship here in Harwich. There's Dandy Livingstone, Suzanne, Beware of the Devil. Definitely. Now, at this point of the programme, I need to check your credentials, make sure you know your stuff as regards 60s and 70s music. Four questions, four answers in the next half hour. No need to contact us, so don't get your dinghy and come around and bang on the hull or anything. No, don't be silly. No prizes. You think we can afford prizes? So, my friend, let's go through these four questions. Question one, the Moody Blues. Did they have more UK top 10 hit singles in the 60s or the 70s? So we're only counting the ones that made the top 10 in the UK singles charts. 60s or 70s? Which way are you going? 50-50 chance on that one. Number two, the final Supremes song with Diana Ross on board was Someday We'll Be Together, a hit around the cusp of the decade, 69-70. After that split, the Supremes had six more hits between then and the end of 1973. In those same 4 years, how many solo chart hits did Diana Ross have herself? 7, 9, or 12 solo chart hits for Diana Ross between 1970 and 1973. 7, 9, or 12. Question three. The Beatles had 17 UK number ones in the 60s. But once they went their separate ways or set up their new bands, how many number ones did they have in the 1970s? In the UK, I'm looking for a number, but if you want as a little bonus, also in the States, how many number ones in the Billboard chart across the 1970s? And question four, which year did Genesis have their first UK hit single, and what was it? So the answers, we'll have those in a little while, so stay with us. This is Ian Chambers with you and giving you some travel advice if you're headed out to the west coast of America.

if you ever find yourself having to do that one on charades, please note it was a book in 1935, it was a film in 1969, and it was a chart hit for the racing cars in 77. They shoot horses, don't they? Now, words to the wise, these next two songs could have a connection, but you'd know that anyway.

Toto, and I've a feeling we're not in Kansas anymore. There's Hold the Line. Before that, Tin Man by America. Yeah, there was a bit of a Wizard of Oz vibe going on between those two songs. I asked you proper questions earlier. Let's look at the answer to question number one. It was about the Moody Blues and their UK top 10 hits. Did they have more top 10 hits in the 60s or the 70s? Let's have a look at them. Surprisingly, they only had 3 UK top 10 hit singles across the two decades. First one, it was a chart topper in 1965 with Go Now. Second one wasn't until 1970 in question, and then 72, Nights in White Satin. So the answer is there were 3 hits, 1 in the 60s, 2 in the 70s. So the 70s won on that question. And from that question, we go to this question.

The Moody's and Question, the Bee Gees and Children of the World. It's Ian Chambers with you here on Radio Mi Amigo, and we need more answers to questions just for fun. The Supremes question: when Diana Ross left the Supremes after their final song together, Someday We'll Be Together, the Supremes went on to have 6 more chart hits before the end of 73. How many did Diana Ross have over those same 4 years? 7, 9 or 12? What do you reckon? Well, it was 7 more hits she had by the end of 73, including Surrender.

All I really want to do is listen to the watery wireless of Radio Mi Amigo all day. And who could blame you? There's the birds, and we have more answers to more questions after we hear from Chris and Dave, who knew a thing or two about making radio jingles back in the day.

wonder if he still wears Brutus jeans. Lord David Dundas, Another Funny Honeymoon. Before that, Chris Rainbow, All Night. Two gentlemen who are responsible for some of the finest radio jingles, particularly on Capital Radio back in the 70s. But we are on Radio Mi Amigo. I'm Ian Chambers, and we have another answer to give you. Number three on your answer sheet. It was the one about the Beatles, 17 UK number one singles in the 60s. How many number ones did they have as ex-Beatles, either solo or with other people, in the 1970s? Well, if you wrote on your answer sheet two, you'd be right. There were only two. My Sweet Lord for George, Mull of Kintyre for Paul's band Wings. But in America, bonus question, how many number ones in America for the lot of them? Incredibly, it was 11. 11 number ones for all of them. They all had a number one at some point during the 70s. If you got that question wrong, we're sorry.

0: KC and the Sunshine Band and Queen of Clubs. Before that, Paul and Linda McCartney with a song which was not released as a single in the UK at all, but in America it was a single. A medley of the two songs, Uncle Albert and Admiral Halsey, topped the Billboard charts. So there you go. There's one of the 11 US number ones for the solo Beatles across the 1970s. It's Ian Chambers here for you on the LV18 Radio Mi Amigo. One more answer we need. What year did Genesis have their first UK hit single? And what was it? Can you remember? Well, it was 1974, and the song was I Know What I Like in Your Wardrobe.
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Paul Raven, Soul Thing, and we'll go where the world can't find us. MCA Records, arranged and produced by Mike Leander, who stuck with Paul Raven, Paul Gard, Gary Glitter. Way back, 23rd of August 1968, 61 singles released this week. We're using issue number 242. A weekly listing of 45 RPM recordings. My name is Chris. That was a pretty good single. Soul Thing, written by Mike Mansfield and Paul Raven. Soul Thing, that's the, I guess that's the only vocal version of it, written by Paul Raven and the music, Mansfield. Yeah, Mike Leander, you'll see his name on all of those Gary Glitter singles and albums. Let us carry on now. Jason Crest, their A-side was the B-side of a Move single. Here we go, Round the Lemon Tree. This is on Philips Records. The Move were, of course, on

Why was it not a hit? Jason Krest, Lemon Tree. One of my favourite artists of the 60s was Donovan, and I guess my favourite tune was Fat Angel. So I find it fascinating that the Johnny Arf, the orchestra, issued a complete album as a homage to Donovan, and this is my favourite tune, Fat Angel, Johnny Arf and his orchestra on RCA Records.

Wow, the Johnstones actually released on the 9th of August, but not included in the new singles leaflet until the 23rd of August 1968, when 61 singles were issued. Interesting Transatlantic Records. The albums, the LPs, the long players on vinyl were released on Transatlantic Records, and their singles were released on Big T Records. It didn't say Transatlantic anywhere, I don't believe, on the label, but of course was a Joni Mitchell song, as was the B-side, which only ever originally appeared on the B-side of a Joni Mitchell single, Urge for Going. A rather beautiful tune, and thankfully the Johnstones discovered it as well.

Yeah, it's heading towards that time, isn't it? I get a urge for going when winter's closing in. I'd like to call back summertime for another month or so. The Johnstones on Big T Records. It did actually say in small print, copyright Transatlantic Records Limited. From Switzerland, I think these were known as the Swiss Beatles, Les Sauterelles and Dream Machine on Decca.

Lois Lane and Punky's Dilemma on Mercury Records, arranged by Johnny Arthy, who we heard earlier at the start of the programme, after Paul Raven, the Fat Angel from the Johnny Arthy Orchestra. It's a serendipitous moment. We have a lot of those here as we head toward the unknown ridge with me, Chris Bent. We are listening to some of the singles, some of the 61 singles released on the 23rd of August 1968. The software is playing up a little bit this week, stopping and starting and catching up with itself again, so I apologise if there are any technical glitches in the music. This is Mike Batt. I see wonderful things in you on Liberty Records. And then we'll have two different versions of Skyline Pigeon, the tune, one of the early tunes written by Elton John and Bernie Taupin. This is Mike Batt.

a powerful performance of Skyline Pigeon by Roger James Cook on Columbia Records. Now let us see how Guy Darrell attempted this Elton John tune on Pi.

It's funny how these things work out, isn't it? That's a beast of a song, Tamla Motown, TMG 666, Stevie Wonder, My Girl, and You Met Your Match. And I certainly did during this single. The software just packed up entirely. I am using a PC. The software is called Edit, a rather old version of it from at least 20 years ago. I think what the problem is, I've only recently turned the PC on and it's not stabilised. It's not got its stabilisers fitted today. So, it just keeps stopping, I hope. I've managed to restart it and it's okay now. And I'll play this for Kathy. Carlton and his shoes.

It almost seems like our story. That's Kathy Wood and me, Chris Bent. We had Mike Batt with I See Wonderful Things in You about halfway through the programme. Then Stevie Wonder, My Girl, and You Met Your Match. And Carlton and His Shoes, Love Me Forever. And that last one, it's nothing to do with Kathy, but it's one branch of the family, the Kingstonians, and Mother Miserable is what he was singing on Coxsone Records. Yeah, Carlton and His Shoes, CS7065 and 7066 were the Kingstonians. And now to round it off, Jackie Edwards on the White Island record label, You're My Girl. So thank you, Kathy, for all of these years. It wasn't just for 48 years we've been married, you understand. We met at the end of the summer 1970, when Radio North Sea International was under attack on that Saturday afternoon. Those anoraks in the audience who might recall that. This sounds like it was recorded on a dance set with a microphone held just in front of the speaker.

Some of today's finest music is written by John Lennon and Paul McCartney, the Rodgers and Hart of Carnaby Street, and this is one of their latest.

0: the sublime Sergio Mendes and his Brazil 66 on A&M Records, Fall on the Hill, introduced by Sergio himself.
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It's the overnight service from Radio Mi Amigo. Hello and welcome. It's me, Gary Lee, in the chair. Another edition of the Stonehenge Disco and some more groovy album tracks from the 1960s and 70s. We began this time round with Warhorse and Back in Time. What an amazing tune that was. It was from their album Red Sea of 1971, released by Vertigo. And they were the Nova Local. A song called And I Remember from their LP Nova 1 of 1968, released by Decca. So it's time to get riotous tonight. Why not, huh? We go back to 1973 with Iggy and the Stooges.

Well, I have several albums by these guys in my collection. Very interesting music indeed. They are the West Coast Pop Art Experimental Band and Lila. That was from 1967 from their LP Volume 1, released on the Reprise or Reprise label, call it what you will. Before them, Iggy and the Stooges making a right royal racket back in 1973. The LP was Raw Power, and from it we heard Death Trip. It's Radio Mi Amigo here on board the LV18. Hope you're enjoying the music. Let's go back to 1971 with a band called McLuhan.

Was McLuhan. I don't know anything about that band, do you? I'll have to Google them. McLuhan and Spiders in Neil's Basement was the song from the LP Anomaly, which is quite a fantastic album released by Bellaphon back in 1971. Welcome to the show. It's the Stonehenge Disco drifting along tonight here on Radio Mi Amigo from the LV18. The music takes us back to 1975 next. These are a band called Mother Superior from their self-titled LP and Mood Merchant.

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Well, the Yardbirds did an absolutely wonderful version of that, but that one was Slide, and equally as good, The Shape of Things to Come from the LP Play It Loud. In fact, a couple of real 70s rockers there for you, as before them, it was Mother Superior, an album I don't dig out very often, but really should do. From 1975, their self-titled LP, Mother Superior, and we heard Mood Merchant. Right now, on Mi Amigo, we're back in 1967 with the Ethiopians.

yes, this is the time of the year. Well, of course it is. What other time could it be? It's Radio Mi Amigo, live from Light Vessel 18. The overnight service continuing with some great, great album tracks. Golden Earring, this is the time of the year from their self-titled album of 1970. And before that, on a 45 from 1967 on the Rio label, it was the Ethiopians and Train to Scarville. Well, it's also the time to give you our email address. We'd love to hear from you. The address is miamigo@post.com. Once again, that's miamigo@post.com. Love to hear your comments, whatever you have to say, really. We'll leave that part to you. Let's have some music from the Dead Boys. We're off back into 1977 on Sire Records, an album called Young, Loud and Snotty. And from it, this is Sonic Reducer on Mi Amigo.

of Pharaoh soon. Root from some cartoon. Things will be different there. The sun will rise from here.

Classic music there from Sun Records from the year 1957. It was Billy Riley and Flying Saucers Rock and Roll. Before Billy, the Dead Boys took us to 1977, an old punk album called Young, Loud and Snotty. And we heard Sonic Reducer, a great version of that. This is Radio Mi Amigo, the overnight service coming to you from Light Vessel 18, based in Harwich Harbour, UK. We take you to October 1979 from an LP called Goon Hilly Down. These are the brilliant Planets and a song called Iron for the Iron.

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More marvellous music from 1968. That was Ellie Pop and Winner Loser. And that was the only release, a self-titled LP, would you believe, on Mainstream Records. Before them, it was The Planets and Iron for the Iron from their album Goon Hilly Down of October 1977, released on Rialto Records. Radio Mi Amigo from Light Vessel 18. Well, the hours seem to just go by so quickly here at Radio Mi Amigo. It must be all this great music. Paul Revere and the Raiders take us up to the hour from their album Just Like Me of 1966 and a cover of the old Animals hit called I'm Crying.

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3: 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Deep Purple. 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Wonderful.

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1: Ladies and gentlemen, I am the Reverend Rabbit, and I'm thanking you for wrapping your ears around the music that we're going to play. Forget the news headlines. Forget the Queen's bottle of stout. Forget the Olympic torturers. Je m'appelle. Here, we seek to unplug you from the Matrix. On this dense physical plane, the planet Earth.
2: I caught me a trouble in an old king bag. Smile, smile, smile. I caught me a trouble in an old king bag. Smile, smile, smile.
1: What am I thinking of? Next up, we're going to hear another track from one of my favourite bands of the 1970s, the Glaswegian band Tear Gas, featuring the superb guitar player Zal Clemlinson. Tear Gas went on to be the band behind Alex Harvey, i.e. the sensational Alex Harvey Band, that are also superbly amazing. This song is called That's What's Real, from Tear Gas's second album, which was released on the Regal Xenophone label in the year 1971. Tear Gas and That's What's Real.

0: It's me.
1: It's him.
0: The Reverend Rabbit.
2: By the light of the idiot's lantern, they will creep into your brain and mess about with your circuitry in order to shock you into oblivion. The lights are out and no one's home.
1: Hello there, Mr. and Mrs.
2: 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We're coming for you next. We'll be there soon.
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0: McLaughlin on guitar, Billy Cobham on drums, Rick Laird on bass, Jan Hammer on piano, and Jerry Goodman on violin. All incredible, wonderfully talented musicians, of course.
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0: We are about to hear Beck Bogert and Apici, a.k.a. Jeff Beck, Tim Bogert and Carmen Apici, and the song Superstition, released on Epic Records in 1973. The song Superstition was, of course, originally by Stevie Wonder, but did you know that Jeff Beck created the original drum beat while in the studio with Stevie Wonder? After writing the song, Stevie Wonder offered it to Beck to record, but at the insistence of Berry Gordy, Wonder himself recorded it first. Beck was instead offered 'Cause We've Ended As Lovers, which he recorded on the superb album Blow by Blow in 1975. Jeff Beck played guitar on Talking Book, and later recorded his own version of Superstition that we are going to hear now as part of the Beck, Bogart and Apici band. Jeff Beck, Tim Bogart and Carmen Apici with Stevie Wonder's Superstition from 1973.

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1: We're going to play more music now from the legendary Hatfield and the North. Hatfield and the North were an experimental Canterbury scene rock band that lasted from October 1972 to June 1975, with some reunions thereafter. Hatfield and the North featured Phil Miller on guitar, Dave Stewart on Fender Rhodes electric piano, Hammond organ, Mini Moog piano and tone generator, Richard Sinclair on bass guitar, lead vocals and guitar, and the late great Pickpile on drums. Hatfield and the North.

0: It looks like a pair of ears, a whopping great pair of ears.
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2: 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We will be delighted to hear from you, dear listener. The Moles, and We Are the Moles, Parts 1 and 2, released on the 15th of November 1968 on Parlophone Records. Here's a bit of info. We Are the Moles, at one time thought to have been produced by George Martin. When the Beatles were suspected to be behind this release, Ringo was assumed to be the lead singer. Allegedly, the tape of the recording for this single was left in a train station locker and the key sent to a major English music publication with a letter stating that the tape should be released on their Parlophone label. The story is unlikely, and the truth is simply that a publicity rumour was circulated to the music press and to disc jockeys that it was recorded by the Beatles, and for a short time it was known as the Beatles in Disguise. The record was doing quite well, picking up sales, when Syd Barrett gave the game away. Interest immediately waned in the Moles. After Syd's revelation, the perpetrators, Simon Dupree and the Big Sound, admitted the stunt. They were Derek Shulman, lead vocals, Ray Shulman, guitar, vocals, violin, trumpet, Phil Shulman, saxophone, trumpet and vocals, Tony Ransley, drums and percussion, Pete O'Flaherty, bass, and Eric Hine, keyboards and mellotron. In more recent compilations, the real composers are listed as King Shulman. The song had been recorded at Trident Studios. Now, of course, the Moles, a.k.a. Simon Dupree and the Big Sound, went on to be the mighty Gentle Giant. Enjoy The Moles, Part 1 and 2.

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2: Ladies and gentlemen, thank you for unplugging yourself from the Matrix. Thank you for listening. I, the Reverend Rabbit, sincerely appreciate this. Automatic Man and a song called Genie Genie. This track, Genie Genie, is from the 1976 Island Record release Automatic Man by Automatic Man. Mike Shreve on drums, Pat Thrall on guitar, Donnie Harvey on bass, and Bayetti, aka Todd Cochran, on keyboards and vocals. Indeed, Automatic Man and Genie Genie.

Two nice songs to start off this hour of Radio Mi Amigos night service here on the LV18. We had Martha My Dear and Blackbird from none other than the Fab Four.

One of my favourite tracks from the Beach Boys, from their 19th album Holland from 1973, and Sail On Sailor. And I'd like to play that for two good friends of mine, Mr. Alan Denny and Captain Roderick Buchan. 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

The James Gang from 1970 and The Bomber, which is a nice little medley of Closet Queen, Bolero and Cast Your Fate to the Winds. And that was from their excellent album, Rides Again. You're listening to the night service of Radio Mi Amigo. If you would like to get in touch with us, we'd love to hear from you. 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

Formed in Jacksonville in 1969, the Allman Brothers. From their third album, Eat a Peach, which was platinum over there in the US. And an excellent song called Ain't Wasting No More Time. And it's a very true statement indeed. I know I am I'm very guilty of procrastinating, so I need to, as they say, pull the finger out. You're listening to Radio Mi Amigo, broadcasting from the LV18 Lightship here in Harwich Harbour.

I used the fact that track was almost 9.5 minutes long there to nip down to our galley here on the LV18, which is 2 decks below the studio, to make myself a cup of tea and get back before the end. So I did that no problem anyway with that track. From their third album, the Yes album, from 1971, that is Yes and Starship Trooper. 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If you'd like to get in touch, please do. 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

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I mean, he

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Us and Them from Pink Floyd's Dark Side of the Moon.

0: A bit of shock rock from Alice Cooper's album Billion Dollar Babies from 1973, I believe. And No More Mr. Nice Guy, getting to number one in the UK, the Netherlands, the US and Finland album charts. So not too shabby a performance there, indeed.
1: On the good ship LV-18, a crew of many, a treasure of pleasure.

bit of prog rock in the form of Supertramp there from 1974. From their third album, Crime of the Century, we had Rudy. 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

And I like it too. That is another song from 1974, this time the Rolling Stones, and the title track from their album It's Only Rock and Roll. Getting to number 10 in the UK singles charts and number 13 in the singles charts over there in the Netherlands. So from 1974, we go back to 1969 for this song from Led Zeppelin.

And I still have my vinyl version of that album. Yes, Led Zeppelin from their album, their debut album, in fact, Led Zeppelin 1. And Good Times, Bad Times. I hope you've enjoyed the music I've played over this last hour on Radio Mi Amigos Night Service. I am going to take my leave of you, and hopefully we can get together again sometime soon. Until then, please take care and stay safe. You hear?

That's U.S. group with the Feminine Complex from their 1969 album Live in Love. That was the very sultry It's Magic. I'm Jeff Fitzgerald, and this is Radio Mi Amigo, coming to you from the LV18 in Harwich Harbor, radio like it used to be. And speaking of magic, I've got some more magic coming up for you right now. It's from a band out of Canada called The Poppers. There's some fantastic drumming on this track from Skip Prokop, who would go on to form Lighthouse after The Poppers broke up. From 1967, this is Magic People.

So it seems I've inadvertently picked a theme for this hour, the theme of magic. And the song I just played was by Gandalf from their 1969 debut. That was Can You Travel in the Dark Alone? And just in before that, from 1968, was The Magic Mixture and a track called New Man. This is Radio Mi Amigo, broadcasting from the LV18. I'm Jeff Fitzgerald with lots more magic from the 60s and 70s coming your way. From their 1973 album Sounds Like This, this is Nectar, and do you believe in magic? Well, do you?

That is Tyrannosaurus Rex, the folkier precursor to T-Rex, from their fabulously titled debut album, My People Were Fair and Had Sky in Their Hair, But Now They're Content to Wear Stars on Their Brows, which came out in 1968. That was a track called By the Light of the Magic Moon. And in before that, The Amazing Friendly Apple, a real obscurity there, from the B-side of their only single, that was a song called Magician. I'm Jeff Fitzgerald, and this is Radio Mi Amigo. Here's some more magic for you. This is Uriah Heep, one of my favorite songs of all time, The Wizard. He

Beautiful song there from Caravan, going way back to their 1969 self-titled debut and a track called Magic Man. And in before that, The Attack with Magic in the Air. I'm Jeff Fitzgerald spinning some magic for you tonight here on Radio Mi Amigo, coming to you from the LV18 in Harwich Harbor. From 1969, this is The Open Mind with Magic Potion.

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3: Good wizard meets naughty wizard.
1: Hello, I'm the good wizard. I've been walking through the woods all day looking for the naughty wizard. I wonder where he is. Ah, look over there. Hello, naughty wizard.
4: Are you the good wizard?
1: Yes, I am.
4: You look good.
1: Today I've cast, let me think, 5 good spells.
4: I've cast 6 naughty spells.
1: So I have 1 more good spell to cast to blot out all your naughty spells.
4: And what will you cast? What will you do with your...
1: I'm going to make you good. But that's easy.
4: That's not easy. You can't do that.
1: Oh, yes, I can.
4: Try.
1: I will say my magic words and drink the magic potion. Helena Perrons. Helena Venus.
4: You call those magic words? They wouldn't even turn a tadpole into a frog.
1: Ah, but they would turn a frog into a good man.
4: No.
1: And you're a frog.
4: A frog?
1: That's how I see you.
4: Not a
1: just
4: frog.
1: Like a frog.
4: No.
1: Do you feel any change?
4: Change? My feet! They've got webbed.
1: I cast the wrong spell. I changed you into a frog.
4: The wrong spell? Frog?
1: Oh, stop jumping up and down.
4: I can't.
1: Stop.
4: I can't help
1: Come
4: it.
1: Come back.

0: I've had enough of this.
1: Oh, I remember the words. Cicero de Deventon.
0: My feet, they're normal again. You bad wizard.
1: I'm not a bad wizard, I'm a good wizard.
0: You're not a good wizard anymore, you're a bad wizard. Changing me into a frog like that? You wait, let me think. Magic words.
1: Oh no.
0: Raza Hut von Klipto.
1: Oh! Oh! I'm changing into a lizard! Oh! Change me back! Please! No. Please!
0: You can crawl about a bit, see how you like it.
1: Oh, I don't like it! I don't like it! Please!
2: I seem to have forgot the words.
3: That's The Aquarian Age, a collaboration between the former rhythm section of Tomorrow's John Junior Wood and John Twink Alder. They only ever released one single, 10,000 Words in a Cardboard Box, but what I just played was the B-side of that single, Good Wizard Meets Naughty Wizard. And before that, Edward's Hand from their 1969 debut album and a song called Magic Car. This is Radio Mi Amigo, I'm Jeff Fitzgerald. Here's another of my all-time favorite songs. This is Lighthouse from their 1972 album Sunny Days, and a song called Merlin. I wish

That was Window from 1974 with The Magician. And in before that, Rare Earth from 1969 and Magic Key. I'm Jeff Fitzgerald heading out, but there'll be lots more great music from the 60s and 70s coming your way here on Radio Mi Amigo. And I'm going to end this magical journey with a piece by Brian Eno from 1977's Before and After Science. This is Energy Fools the Machine.

Good evening all, Chris Morgan here with you on Radio Mi Amigo. It's another hour of album music, and we started this hour with the thought about how we'd like the hour to go. Let the good times roll. It came from Animal Tracks. It was around in 1965. Well, I'm around, as I said, for the next hour, and I'm going to carry on with a 77 record from the Kinks.

Sleepwalker is the name of the album, that with the Kinks, of course, and one entitled Full Moon. And I have to tell you, living by the coast, I'm very fortunate when we have a full moon to look out to the sea. And very often there's like a light path across the water where the moon is reflecting off it. Absolutely amazing stuff. Talking of amazing stuff, we're going to move into 1968 and Savage Rose.

Savage Rose. That was 1968 from their album In the Plane, long before I was born. I was trying to think about that. Can't say I can call it to mind, you know. Play a record for my old Sunday school teacher. She might enjoy this. Don't know, though.

her name was Miss Jones, you know. Used to go round for tea sometimes at the weekend. Anyway, I'll play that for her. That was John and Beverly Martin, and the track was called John the Baptist. I know, amazing stuff. Right, here's Blackfoot Sue, moving on to 1973.

How about that? Rockin' Dopsy is the name of the person you'd be listening to. It was off a 1976 album called Doing the Zydeco, and it was called Rock Me Baby. I think I should come back to that album at some point. I rather like that one. Going to change the mood right now, back into the 60s. Variation on a theme is all I'll say.

That's taken off the 67 album from the Mamas and the Papas called Deliver. And I think they did with that one. Nice version of May Girl. This is Radio Mi Amigo. Our girl is the LV18 up here at Harry's. I'm sure you know that by now. It's all logical, really. As sung by Supertramp.

Well, it was breakfast in America. Well, I've just had a cup of tea in the evening, actually. Supertramp on that one, of course, the logical song back to 1979. And once again, I know I've said this many times before. You sit and listen to that, you think, hang on, wait a minute. Where did the last sort of 10 billion years go into the distance, I suppose? Anyone for tennis?

There's Stagridge Fun from them. That was called Anyone for Tennis. Thunder Round on a 1972 album called Friendliness. If you've not really checked out Stagridge before, give them a go. Lots of great music. Talking of great things, don't forget we have a Facebook page. You can see lots of lovely pickies about Radio the Amigo. You can see pictures of the LV-18, people on board and the whole shebang. So if you have Facebook, go to LV-18 The Key Harridge. LV-18 The Key Harridge. Have a look there, see what you think.

That's the band Boxer from Below the Belt, which I suppose that makes sense, 1975, and one called Shooting Star. We're back to the heavens above once again. And once again, we're going back into the 60s, 1966, live show from Ike and Tina Turner. This is Twist and Shout.

Voice of Tina Turner with Ike there, and that was called Twist and Shout. I've mentioned once or twice the heavenly beings above us. Of course, when we look up into the night sky, always wondering if a UFO is going to arrive. And I think yes did as well.

Tomato, and that was from the Yes album. It was called Arriving UFO, so now we know what to listen out for. 1978, incidentally. To admit that being on the ship at night and looking out the window, I've never seen anything flying past that shouldn't be, really, except for a rhinoceros, which just happens to be the name of this band.

There we are, stomping away into the bush, as it were. Rhinoceros, 1969, off an album called Satin Chickens. The comparison between the two takes some thinking about. And it's called Don't Come Crying. Well, I'm afraid I shall be crying off in about 12 minutes' time, so if you've got to go out at the top of the hour, be aware of that fact, though, where you would be going this time at night. Goodness knows, only knows. Here's Simple Sister from Procol Harum off Broken Barricades.

Program 1971, that was Simple Sister. Well, I'm afraid Quite Simply My Time is over for this hour. Hope you've enjoyed the music. As always, be back at some point. You know I'm going to sneeze, so I will have to roll in the last record rather quickly.

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